0: trial.
1: And I miss you.
0: Trial.
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'Cause where I come from, honey, it hardly ever rains.

0: drive, Alan.
1: 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I am still afraid.
0: Drive, Alan.
1: Cause we're

0: Trial.
1: Respect my respect my
0: trial.
2: Yeah, ready, baby.
1: Respect my
2: I'm ready. Baby. Yeah.
0: Trial.
2: Maya. Maya. Wants to leave. Maya. Brown.

0: trial.
1: All that sacred
0: trial.
1: Dedications, not even true.
0: Trial.

0: Thank you. Dom arigato. Thank you. We're going to do a song that we don't normally do in other countries, but we always do this song when we come to Japan. This goes back to 1970.
1: Trial.

0: trial.
1: My love,
0: trial.
1: There's only you in my life, the only thing that's right.
0: My first love,
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0: trial.
1: The trees are bare of leaves. The city's made of ice. A train rolls by my window to the junction.

0: trial.
1: Games, changes, and fears.
0: Trial.
1: When will they go from here? When will they stop? I believe that fate
0: trial
1: has brought us here, and we should be together, babe.
0: Trial.

0: trial. Trial.
1: That ain't all. There's a moth on the wall. Says his name is Moth. Would you believe? Didn't
0: trial.
1: Like to know.

0: looks down at Peter from over his furry brow, saying,
1: "Brow?
0: It's time to grow up. Cast off puberty.
1: Brow?
0: Take on your destiny. Get a man.
1: Brow?

0: Ciao.
1: Take a moment to relax before you do anything rash. Don't you wanna know me? Be a friend of mine.
0: Trial.

hang or exist. I'm a mate. Wow. I'm a hoochie coochie mate. I'm a mate. I'm a sweet, sweet mate.

0: trial. Trial. Trial.
1: All I know is the way I feel when it's real. I keep it alive.
0: Trial.
1: The road is long. There are mountains.
0: Trial.

0: teeth and tongue. Grin with a gnashing of teeth and sucks the light in.
1: Try.
0: And with the night in its grasp, it's let us struggle past from all that little we have to offer. It knows and it laughs. The unearthed deception does not strike too close. It needs no excuse to give up the ghost.
1: Try.
0: Give up the ghost.

0: respect Maya.
1: Yeah, I'm ready, baby.
0: Respect Maya.
2: Wow.
1: I'm ready. Baby. Yeah.
0: Maya.
1: Maya.
0: Maya.
1: Won't leave.
0: Maya.
1: Wow.
2: Maya. Trial.

0: Respect my
1: trial.
2: I really. Baby. Yeah.
1: Maya.
2: Maya. Must leave.
0: Maya.
2: Well.
0: Maya.
1: Trial. Trial.

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0: 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And

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1: Trials. 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Trial.

0: 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Like life. 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Master and servant.
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0: It's a lot. 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It's a lot. 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

0: trial.
1: It is impossible for a decerebrated individual to experience pain, pleasure, memory, dreams, or thought of any kind. 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
3: How can you tell what's a dream and what's real? 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
0: Trial.

0: child.
1: It won't always be like this, will it?
2: I can't live like this. I can't. Please, no, I can't. I can't help me.

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1: Father.
0: Try.
1: I need help. I'm in terrible trouble and I need help.
2: Don't you remember when you were little? How you and Bill Harper would bring a wire between the two houses so you could telegraph to each other? Bill, remember the Morse code?

0: place is dead by himself.
1: Bye.
0: Hello. Goodbye, Father. Inside me, I'm screaming. Nobody pays any attention. If I had arms, I could kill myself. If I had legs, I could run away. If I had a voice, I could talk and be some kind of company for myself.
2: Why don't they get it over with and kill me?
0: I could yell for help, but nobody helped me. I've just got to do something and see how I can.

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1: On 12th Street, 7th Avenue, New York, uptown. You know what I'm saying?
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1: 183rd and Walton. My block. That's right. 122nd and Morningside.
0: Trial.
1: Cater Avenue. Baltimore. My block. That's right. In the jungle, Marin City.
0: Trial.